0: Micro-rebelle.
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2: I know how you feel. We all feel like that at times. Only I warn you, mademoiselle. Do not allow evil into your heart. It will make a home there.
3: Yo. So I'm in the forest with a broke ankle. My daughter bare forest porridge, but I swear that it didn't do shit for my hunger, and so I'm still starving. Still pondering pas de deux, I shrill carbon. Ballet slippers and dented with more than real arches. Mind eye shrieking is sharper than six steel arches. And I related to him, but I'm still DeVille's larva. Trapped in the wilderness, call me Will Darkness. Borchers got sanctioned by a curse that led me to believe that I'm eviler than the first match that classified the devil's rebellious army is falling, and the stone monsters is still calling my name. Print cursive and always spill margins. It's a shame that the tall shamans is still balling from the back critiques that they all got from the drill sergeants. Figure slow, sleek, his pockets can feel larger than a five-bar clan is mocking the eel's armor.

least in the Chinese zodiac. Flow so heavy, pickpocket, it'll throw you back out the window with the narcotic and the 40 sack of quarters like a quarterback. He hoarding more hoes than a Mustang wrench. The switch been worked like a bloodstained branch, and the welts no longer hurt, but the cut stays red. Well, if I bled that demonic anatomy so it sheds black, Yeti make up the veterans lace gut ruptures. Rap faggots get mad hatin' for fake luster. Probably spit buster is venom as a cliche. And I wish bitch tripping cause her weave phrase. Steve J, iPhone moments steady get replayed. Mind is monotonous, Gollum donuts.

standards. 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And I vanish the damage, the vanish life sucks. Anguish, my language, seed to bleed, the mind fuck. Stuck in limbo, no bimbo against what I conduct.

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I'm bored from the chores and lessons. I have more questions, but I have less patience. Check my rate then. Leather be self-medicated, blood on the apron when I'm chefing. Something that gon' help is indigestion. 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

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She needs a one and you can't even spot her. 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She got brains like a full-time scholar. 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I just thought I heard a prick say something. You're gonna make me have to draw my son. Fuck that, bro, I'm pushing peace. They don't wanna meet my cousin. That apple ain't far from the tree, my cousin. I make a boy go bleed about something. I told God I ain't tryna live like this, but they really wanna see the boy live like this. I cleaned up, no kitchen sink. Make some sit just to witness this. I killed shit, no witnesses. Well, you know that the rap like cling. It's a different kind of trap I'm in, but and you know we got plugs like shivs, no chains, bro. Man, I got Cuban links. I seen rainbows and I seen gloomy things. 4K, that's a movie thing. 4K, bro, zooming in.

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I can't help it when I'm in the mood. What would God do if he was in my shoes? I'd be for my life, I'd be right on the paper. 007, way I take these missions. I bleed for our signs and I bleed for our nature. 007, money, ammunition. 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I'm stuck on this road like I got caught in traffic. I think I can't help it, I love being selfish. I'm in love with Queen, I should've been a Celtic. Money coming in over the Atlantic. Sky was red and bleeding, it was so romantic. Don't know what to tell you, I got something to tell you. Bring it to your door or I could just mail you. Babyface killer, I got hits on hit list. But I'm a grown man, I gotta take care of business. Magic like a chemist, mix a riddle of linen. 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And I'ma talk my shit cause yeah I really feel.

0: straight from my siblings. Heard some war stories when uncle came from the prison. He was good at making money but bad at making decisions. Mummy's got a hand in a partner to make a shilling. She left to put her arm and a leg in to make a difference. Daddy's out chasing the women, breeding the village, breaking all kind of records to place the blame on the Guinness. When my mother asked, it was never up for discussion. Some lessons learned have different meanings for others. Black History Month, where they taught me that I was nothing. In the school of hard knocks, where I had to fight for my cousin. Roll up your sleeves, work twice as hard just to please. Don't beg nobody for yeet, and never chat to police. And on Black Boy Lane, I was caught on my own. He told me, go back to my country, I thought I was home. Guess I was wrong.
1: Really,

0: Jimmy's guillotines.
1: 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I was 12 when the world let you down a dozen times. When you say black and British, what is it that comes to mind? How do you progress in life when you're stuck behind? 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
2: I know. 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But for me, I know there is a day, and that day is not far, that I must die. And if I die today, I'm just dead. Because as long as I know I die to let someone else live.

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1: Spanish rice?
0: Sí.
2: Oh, man, it's a guess. You get your big batch of rice and you cook it up, you boil it, you dig?
0: Mm-hmm.
2: Then you saute the onions and you get your green pepper and chop it up real fine. And get you some celery, too. Chop it up the same way.
0: Wow.
2: And then you get you some oil and you mix all this jive up. You don't have to use oil if you don't want. A lot of people use fat back, you know?
0: Oh, you can
2: use some put some mushroom in there, too. Get some tomato sauce and some of that paprika and make it nice and red and colored. You know, get some hot peppers and Tabasco. You know, some salt and you grind up some beef in there.
0: Wow,
2: vamos, get you some oregano and man, you talk about some crazy eating.
0: Yo estoy listo ya cuando tú quieras.
2: Wait till you taste it. Come on, let's go.
0: Tú quieras, vamos.
2: Can't wait now.

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He pioneered the classical guitar repertoire. Ponce, Albania's Bach, Drega, and Sor. And even when Segovia retired in Spain, he rehearsed a minimum 12 hours a day on his Ramirez nylon string that he toured with since he was 14.

Methodist, could be New Orleans, could be Slovenia, could be Sweden, could be hell, could be the Garden of Eden. When I'm dreaming, I'm often running late. It's Korean era or Lufthansa gate. Went to bed last night reading The Shining in the basement guest room here.

army people, there's a story I would tell about a brave young Indian you should remember well. From the land of the Pima Indian, a proud and noble band who farmed the Phoenix Valley in Arizona land. Down their ditches a thousand years, the waters grew Ira's people's crops, till the white man stole their water rights and the sparkling water stopped. Now Ira's folks were hungry and their land grew crops of weeds. When war came, Ira volunteered and forgot the white man's creed.

They battled up Iwo Jima Hill, 250 men, but only 27 lived to walk back down again. And when the fight was over, and Old Glory raised, among the men who held it high was the Indian, Arahe.

Ira Hayes returned the hero, celebrated through the land. He was wined and speeched and honored. Everybody shook his hand, but he was just a Pima Indian. No water, no home, no chance. At home, nobody cared what Ira'd done, and when did the Indians dance?

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They let him raise a flag and lower it like you'd throw a dog a bone. He died drunk early one morning, alone in the land he fought to save. 2 inches of water in a lonely ditch was a grave for Ira.

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And when it's gonna change, my friend, is anybody's guess. So I'm watching and I'm waiting, hoping for the best. Even think I'll go to prayer every time I hear them saying that there's no way to delay that trouble coming every day. No way to delay that trouble coming every day. Wednesday I watched a riot, I seen the cops out on the street. 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

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And I'm watching and I'm waiting, hoping for the best. Even think I'll go to prayer every time I hear them saying that there's no way to delay that trouble coming every day. No way to delay that trouble coming every day.

You can cool it, you can heat it. Cause baby, I don't need it. Take your TV tube and eat it. And all that phony stuff on sports and all the unconfirmed reports. You know, I watch that rotten box until my head began to hurt. From checking out the way the newsmen say they get the dirt before the guys on channel so-and-so. And further they assert that any show they'll interrupt to bring you news if it comes up. They say that if the place blows up, they'll be the first to tell. Cause the boys they got downtown are working hard and doing swell. And if anybody gets the news before it hits the street, they say that no one blabs it faster, their coverage can't be beat. And if another woman driver gets machine gun from a seat, they'll send some joker with a brownie and you'll see it all complete. So I'm watching and I'm waiting, hoping for the best. Even think I go to praying every time I hear them saying that there's no way to delay that trouble coming every day. No way to delay that trouble coming every day. Hey, you know something, people? I'm not

the local people turning on the merchants and the shops who used to sell their brooms and mops and every other household item. Watch a mob just turn and bite them, and they say it served them right because a few of them were white. And it's the same across the nation, black and white discrimination. Yeah, and you can't understand me and all that other jazz they hand me in the papers and TV, and all that mass stupidity that seems to grow more every day. Each time you hear something we'd say, you want to go and do your in, cause the color of your skin just don't appeal to him, no matter if it's black or white, because he's out for blood.

around at home and watch this thing begin. 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Cause a fire in the street ain't like a fire in the heart. And in the eyes of all these people, don't you know that this could start on any street in any town, in any state, if any clown decides that now's the time to fight for some ideal he thinks is right. And if a million more agree, there ain't no great society, as it applies to you and me. Our country isn't free, and the law refused to see if all that you can ever be is just a lousy janitor. And unless your uncle owns the store, you know that

0: I would not have that, and just know that you are a lot better than that, and he does not fucking deserve you, and he never did deserve you. 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
1: Ouf, ouf. Limsa poto, dojo F, dojo clan, ASB, ouf.

0: Vous êtes toujours sur Micro Rebelle 99.6. 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
1: Studies are now saying that cigarettes are recommended and women belong in the kitchen.
2: We go to church on a Sunday, wake up on Monday. 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
1: Your attention, please. 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
1: Yo, where I'm going to? 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I seen your post earlier. I'm saying I'm calling because it won't look like you move overseas. I'm calling. But I have been seeing you doing your thing, yeah? Happy big up yourself, you know? I'm happy to see you doing your thing. I know you're far from home and it might feel a little lonely right now, but just know there's all these people that love you and just supporting you and your dreams, yeah? You just have to keep forward and yourself keep walking.

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I'm Mrs. One of One. Fall in love every time we link. He got me sprung.com. 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